0: La Masa Blues. 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

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Baby, baby, baby, baby, yeah. 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I said, I got to know why, does it wanna pull me down, babe? 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
2: The surviving heir to the throne must be found.
1: Why?
3: Who are you?
1: I'm the king.
3: No, dude. He's the king.